0: Deutschlandfunk Nova.
1: I'm dancing in the club in my swim shirt. 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
0: Maybe I shouldn't have done the second one. I feel all fidgety and warm.
1: People pushing by, then walking off into the night.
0: Everything in the room's spinning. 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

0: Deutschlandfunk Nova.
1: Been a minute since I've been with some women. 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I've been staring at the ceiling, listen to the chat that they're revealing. Wondering if I open up or keep concealing. I ain't trying to be demeaning, it seems. Thought you knew this, I don't really do this. Moving like a Judas, talking all that talk, but ain't no time for acting foolish. When you ask them all the brothers saying true this, I might just jump on this for free, jumping on them freestyles. I be wild, moving brains, see now. It's so sunset, it's beautiful, it's one guest. One morning, afternoon in that sundress. The summer flies by, every morning, I'm still yawning. Same conversation, never boring.
2: Yo, she texted you. Sir? Oh, that's Tomo.
3: Oh, for fuck's sake. I know.

0: 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Yeah, I can finally be totally honest. It's like I'm looking down the barrel of a gun.
1: Fucking shoot me.
0: I don't feel embarrassed even if I suck. I'm always craving an experience that feels dangerous. And maybe this is it, maybe it's what I need. Cause it's the only way to feel like I'm not actually me.
2: Deutschlandfunk Nova.

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It's like 10,000 spoons when all you need is a knife. It's meeting the man of my dreams and then meeting his beautiful wife. And isn't it ironic?

Listen to me. The absence of evil is not an automatic indication of the presence of good. You've got negative, you have positive, and you have neutral. Neutral is there's no negative, but there's no positive either, which means it's a big zero. Remember studying in school negative and positive numbers? All right, picture that graph you looked at on the page. There's negative 5, negative 4, negative 3, negative 2, negative 1, 0. Listen to me.

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My man dem dem in the ear, you'll know hard things by the end of the year. My man enter the rave, it's clear, turn big DJs to a stench of a smear. My man dem, they're meant to be here, you'll know hard names by the end of the year. My man enter the rave, it's clear, turn big DJs to a stench of a smear. My man dem, they're meant to be here, you'll know hard names by the end of the year. My man enter the rave, it's clear, turn big DJs to a stench of a smear. My man dem, they're meant to be here, you'll know hard names.